was a song that might a little less of a surprise. A book called The 1001 Greatest Singles of All Time. Merle Haggard, If We Make It Through December. The next one is a song that almost become, hey, but we're numb to it. That's one of the things that's horrible about oldies radio and songs that get overplayed so much that you forget how powerful. That song is You've Lost That Love and Feeling by the Righteous Brothers. And in The Heart of Rock and Soul, where he ranks it number 5, he talks about how he first came to encounter the song in 8th grade. But then he jumps forward to 1987, where he writes, in the spring of 1987, staying at a hotel in downtown Chicago, grabbed on headphones and went for a run. There was a parade on Michigan Avenue, and I dodged in and out among the crowd until I got down by the lake. There was almost nobody. I'd been on the road a couple of weeks. I felt homesick, a little afraid, and frightfully lonely. The tape I listened to was composed of random favorites, deliberately jumbled so I couldn't remember what came next. Somewhere over near the lake, You've Lost That Love and Feeling came on. I jammed the volume all the way up, and the clash of those voices came through again. When they started begging and pleading, baby, baby, I'd get down on my knees for you, sang Medley. If you would only love me like you used to do, responded Hatfield. Tears sprang from my eyes. In the center of the continent, at the heart of a population of 6 million, suddenly, unmistakably, nerve-tinglingly abandoned and alone. God knows what people passing by thought. With the title, You've Lost That echoing my ears, I understood at last. We worship the thing we fear.

That is the Gap Band with You Dropped a Bomb on Me, which comes in at 174 in Dave Marsh's 1001 Greatest Ever Made. Before that, we heard Sly and the Family Stone's Everyday People, which comes in at number 16. And before that, the Ronettes with Be My Baby, which comes in at number 20. This next one's not in the heart of rock and soul, but you can't really talk about Dave Marsh without talking about his appreciation for vulgarity, I guess is the way to put it. Music that other people would find vulgar. Rock and garage rock. Lyrics that people would find vulgar, like frank discussions of sexuality. He liked innuendo too, but he also didn't mind if someone came over the head with it. And one of his favorite artists in that vein was Andre Williams. And here's an Andre Williams tune that, as I said, is not in the book, but it's a tune that reaches deep, deep into African-American history and updates it for, I guess this would have been the 1980s this came out, a song called Signifying Monkey. It's rap, but it's not hip-hop. For those days...

0: critics recognized hip-hop for what it was, on its way right from the beginning to be every bit groundbreaking, more groundbreaking, but every bit as impactful rock and roll was. And again, in some world, one of the ways he got into it was through running. A lot of folks got into it back in the day. He also loved talking about which the wasted upon us by the music industry, whether it was race records versus country 30s, or whether it was urban stations, pop stations in the 1980s and up until today. So what's coming up are a couple of tunes that show just how ridiculous separation is. First up, we've got Rock Box by Run. And then, and again, this might surprise you, we've got Bad Girl. We've got Hot Stuff by Donna Summer.
1: Run, run, DMC. Bye, bye, bye, bye, for you, fresh, fresh, fresh, fresh, fresh, fresh.

have been 12 years, it might have been more, but I've seen tribulation.

quite strange. By mid-afternoon, there was fever and pain. Later that night, with my friends at my side, I went off to sleep, and I guess that I died. I was stumbling and rising, so I couldn't quite tell. 1 foot in glory, and 1 foot in hell.

we did have time for Terry Kale here after Lazarus Man. And I'm down to my last song. It was coming up here. Thanks for putting up with the technical snafu, human snafus in this for the last couple hours. Dave, if you're listening somewhere in the great, apologize, but hopefully I can get all better by closing out with one of our favorite songs, Open Dreams by Dave Martin. See, I can't even get that right. As I said, DJ Mwelwa is coming up after wrap things up here, and I'm going to stop before another mistake.

0: Good evening and welcome to another episode of the Thursday Night Show. I'm Anu Revolution and we have a fantastic lineup of DJs as always. Today I'm bringing you some bossa nova and some really chill tunes inspired by Brazil. I'm not going to talk between the songs, we're just going to enjoy it. But before I get started, I want to wish my friend Radhika, who's on Zoom and listening in, it's her birthday today. So happy birthday, Radhika. I hope you enjoy this.
1: Olha que coisa mais linda, mais

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Brazil, where the sun shines bright and the money's too tight, where the people sell their pride for food. There once was a paradise.

Yeah. ¿Cómo están? How are you? Good night. This is Parnat, streaming from the city of Querétaro in Mexico. Today is August 27, and thank you. Thank you for being here in the Thursday night show. Mine is the last show of this journey, of this day, and I hope that the musical selection that I prepared for tonight is going to please you. We open with a track called Detrás de los Cerros, Behind the Hills, or Behind the Hills, from a Mexican band called Jaguares. And now we're going to listen to an Argentinian singer. Her name is Alika, and the name of the track is El Rugido de León, The Roar of the Lion. And I hope you like it. You are in the Thursday night show. My name is Parnat, and I'm going to be with you for this hour. Here we go.

Well, that was Nneka from Nigeria with this track that is called Africans. And, well, the next track that I want to share with you, it's from a Mexican band called Fobia. And the name of the track is Veneno Vil. This track was a very successful one a while ago here in Mexico. I hope you like it. Enjoy it. Here we go, Fobia with Veneno.

Venenoville by Phobia. Nice track, powerful. This blend of some like Latin rhythm with rock, it's very catchy. Well, let's move on. I want to share with you this track that I just discovered. This artist is Selassu. I don't know how to pronounce it. Selassu. The name of the track is Crazy Vibes. So, hope you like it. Remember, you are listening to Parnats. Wait a second. You are listening to Parnat in the Thursday Night Show. The Thursday Night Show.

That was Enrique Bunbury from Spain with this track called Sácame de Aquí, Get Me Out of Here. But that's not what I'm saying about this show. It's the whole opposite. Please, please allow me to stay here as long as I can, as long as my forces allow me to do it. Okay, that was Bunbury.

Hey yo, down on my knees. Hey yo, this singer, Nigerian German, but I think she's currently living in the United States, brought us this wonderful track. Now, let's shake the body a little bit. Let's stand up, make some warm up, and prepare to dance. The next track. Let's move a little bit. Let's shake our body. So here I'm sharing you this track from a Mexican musician called Celso Piña. He became quite famous here in Mexico because his blend of Colombian cumbia with a little bit of Colombian vallenato with a little bit of Mexican rock. And he's offering us this track that is called Cumbia Poder, Celso Piña.

What do you think about that? This track is from a Mexican band called Los de Abajo, a band that was very, very successful a few years ago. Not really in Mexico. Nevertheless, they are Mexicans. They were pretty successful in Europe, in France. I don't know if in the United Kingdom, but they were touring a lot over there. And this track is called Jericho. It's a traditional song. And they are featuring another Mexican singer, Iraida Noriega. So it's a very cheerful track. Now let's move on with another track from Mexico. Now we're from Mexico with an American song. Let's move to Portugal. Portugal, the name of the track is called Chovendo na Roseira. I hope I pronounce it properly. And the artist is an amazing Portuguese singer, Teresa Salgueiro. She became pretty famous as the main voice of this band called Madre Deus. But she has a lot of other projects. She has her personal project. I remember reading that she actually started her career in a punk, sorry for that, with a punk band. But okay, and now the track that I'm presenting you, Chovendo na Roseira, it's with the Septeto de João Cristal. Here we go with Teresa Salgueiro and the Septeto de João Cristal, Chovendo na Roseira.

Well, that was Magos Herrera, a Mexican jazz player, singer, songwriter, with this track that is called Agua, Water, from her record called País Maravilla. We're heading to the end of my show tonight, and I still have a couple of tracks left, but this is the last time that I'm going to be talking. I'm going to play these two tracks in a row. I hope there's enough time to listen both. But I want to thank you for listening to the show. Remember, this is Parnas. If you want to follow me in Instagram, you can find me in at Parnat with double N, Parnat Music. Please follow me. Send some messages. Let's open and keep the communication. Thank you very much for listening. Now, the tracks that we're going to listen now are from two Mexican bands. First, we're going to start with Café Tacuba. It's a band that I played many times during my show, and I will keep on doing this because they have so many music, so many good material to share, that I will never be tired of listening to these guys and talking about them. The track is called Que No. And we're going to close with another Mexican band. They are called La Gusana Ciega, La Gusana Ciega, with a track that was very, very famous here in Mexico and in a good part of Latin America. It's called Tornasol. So here we go with Café Tacuba with the track Que No, followed by La Gusana Ciega with Tornasol. Thank you very much. I am Parnat, streaming from Querétaro, Mexico. Take care. See you next week. Here we go. Good night.

Well, you could listen to Chipko on the Thursday Night Show. Don't forget to come along to our website of thursdaynightshow.com, and you can check out all the previous shows on Rewind. So if you like something, you can always go back and listen again. So thanks, and we've got JDB up. Bye.

Tonight Show. Don't forget to come along.

Well, hello, ladies and gentlemen. This is BDA. Lovely, lovely chilled hour by Chipko. I almost fell asleep.

This is, of course, the Thursday night show. Well, hello, ladies and gentlemen. This is VDA. Lovely, lovely chill hour by Chip Code. I almost fell asleep.

just a few hours ago. A bit of Organic House from me tonight. Hope you enjoy the selection. We have a Discord channel. You can come in and join us. Plenty of the TTNS DJs are here hanging out.

Thank you very kindly, Mark C and Shadow Boxer. My TTNS anniversary

mixed streams. Hopefully it's now been eradicated. That's what happens when you have a complicated setup. Sometimes you have something feeding into the wrong channel.

I had TTNS running so I could hear when I was live, and I forgot to mute it. So you've been hearing a delay with the original audio. So apologies there.

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But with a piece of software I'm using, I have the microphone going into that and then into 3 and 4 of the 204. And I also have TTNS playing into that as well. And it feeds into the controller so I can monitor things. And I should have muted TTNS. So apologies once again, folks.

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And I'm ready to fade this one out to let him in.

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We've been playing Pino by Otto Totland, and then Migrants by Federico Albanese again. And this is Home by Dustin O'Halloran, but we'll move on into some slightly higher tempo moving forward.

0: dance floor with crushed ribs and bloody faces, like soldiers fighting some kind of insane war.
1: Who could persuade a kid to act like that?
0: Maybe the greatest persuader there is. Music.
1: I thought they were another silly fad, something that would be blown away by the next wind. 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
0: Silly fad, huh? 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
1: What could persuade a kid to act like that?
0: Maybe the greatest persuader there is. Music.

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1: The box.

So I think we'll take a little break there just to run through what we've played. We started off with A Man Like Pennywise with the sample from It, of course. Then there was Crushed Ribs by DJ Terrace. Following that was Concrete Jungle by The Amazing Project One. For Harvey, we had Jungle Muffin by The Moog. After that was Durban Poison by Babylon Time Warp. Then a bootleg called The Box, which obviously sampled Hellraiser for those who recognized it, by Straight From The Bedroom. It's just a white label that found people making weird stuff and released it. Following that was Night Walker by Megacity 2. Then we had two tracks by Orca, Underwater Science, and we've just heard Back to the Jungle. We're going to play a little bit more of this jungle. I'm sorry some of it's so crackly, but these records are getting on a bit now and have been pulled around a lot, so apologies for the crackles, but it's authentic. After me, as I say, is DJ Discordian, who's playing some Belgian techno, so we're keeping up the fast, dancey stuff. Then we'll take the vibe down with Duna Vibe, who will play some nice chilled music. Not sure what Grins is playing tonight. I think it's going to be a fairly housey set, so stay tuned for that. Then, as I say, we go over to America for DJ Mwelwa, and followed by 2 hours by Sister Lo-Fi. Well worth listening to. So please stay tuned tonight and listen to anything you've missed on Catch Up. Next up is Phantoms by Hannibal Selecter.

0: jungle set, and I'm going to hand you over in a few minutes to Discordian, DJ Discordian, who's going to be playing a really nice set of Belgian techno. So to get you in the mood, I've dug out one of my old records, which again is a little bit crackly, and I hope I haven't picked a record that he's going to play. This is The Ballet by J&J.
1: Ladies and gentlemen, perhaps we may frighten away the ghost of so many years ago with a little illumination. Gentlemen!

even though it's Turf Wars back at the mic for another week. Playing some new music that I've been listening to in the last couple of months. It's a Turkish band called Atlan Gun.

Yeah, that's Laylam Lay by Atlan Gun, a Turkish band based in Amsterdam, and they've done two amazing instrumental albums, really 70s psychedelia during lockdown. Next up, we're going to hear some Irish rock and roll. Yeah, is a thing. It's actually an album called Irish Rock and Roll by a new band called the Mary Wallopers, who I've seen over the summer, and this should get you moving. This is called The Blarney Stone.

Yeah, I've got to get the swearing in at the end. There is only one Blarney Stone. If you know where it is, put it in the chat. Next up, Tongolese band, obviously called the Togo All-Stars. Supposed to be really good live. I missed them. They were the last time in London. But this is from a new album called F.A. or Fa, and it's called Fa Ken Massa.

Yeah, that's the Togo All Stars. And speaking of live African music, the first time I saw an African band play was 1983-84 in the Warwick Hotel and Salt Hill in the west of Ireland, in Galway City. And it was a band called the Real Sons of Africa. And they had their own witch doctor come on stage just beforehand to bless all the instruments and the audience. So haven't seen it since. So next up, we've got a chap who comes from Romford in Essex. He's living in Nashville at the moment and playing in Nashville. He's a pedal steel guitar player. He's called Spencer Cullum, and I'm calling this Essex Country. This is from his new album, Spencer Cullum's Coin Collection Volume 2. There is a Volume 1, and from it it's called Out of Focus.

Yeah, it's out of focus or feeling out of focus. Ties in well with some of the conversation going on in the chat room. That's Spencer Collum from his album Spencer Collum's Kind Collection Volume 2. Next up we have L. Mickle's Affair, or the kids will call it EMA. And this is led by a guy called Leon Mitchells, who's a producer in New York. And these guys have done two cover albums of Wu-Tang Clan songs. So check them out. This is from a new album called Glorious Game. It's with Black Thought, and the tune's called The Weather.

0: on a dime.
1: Yeah, stopping on a dime. That's EMA or L. Michael's Affair. Great album called Glorious Game, new album. Next up, a guy called James Holden, who I don't really know a lot about. But the album sounds a bit like The Orb. You'll see in a minute. And it's got a really long title, this album. I'm trying to read it off the album. It's Imagine This Is a High Dimensional Space of All Possibilities. We're back to the chat in the chat room again. And this is called Common Land.

Yeah, that's James Holden with Common Land. Next up, a piece of music I found via YouTube as a soundtrack. This is a guy called Eddie Chacon. And he used to be in 90s band Charles and Eddie. And if you can remember the top hit there, let me know. It's called Step by Step. The new album's called Sundown.

Yeah, that's Eddie Chacon with Step by Step. And I'm just looking at my phone here because somebody's messaged me to say Charles and Eddie's song was Would I Lie to You, which I kind of vaguely remember from the early 90s. Next up, I'm going to play three female singer-songwriters. A new one for me, Yasmin Lacey from London. The album's called Voice Notes, and I really like this. It's called Bad Company.

Yeah, that's Yasmin Lacey with Bad Company. The album's got a real summer London sound to it, reminiscent of Soul to Soul.

0: even though we're in October. Next up, not a new track, but a track I really like. It's from Savannah Christina, and it's, I think, it's about 2019, and it's called What You Won't Do.
1: Great. Come whenever you get a chance, I know I told you I was going to spend some time with you, but fool them got a birthday party. I told them I was going to make it. I promise I'm going to make it up this weekend. Just give me to this weekend. I got you.

Yeah, that's Savannah Christina with What You Won't Do. Next up, another great female vocalist called Charlotte Day Wilson, who's singing this time with Bad, Bad, Not Good. This is a track called In Your Eyes, and it's from 2016.

Yeah, that's Bad Bad Not Good featuring Charlotte Day Wilson, In Your Eyes. Next up, a new band from me, a new album. The band's called The Vales. They're from London, I think they're originally from New Zealand. And a great album title, it's called And Out of the Void Came Love. And from that, it's Bullfighter.

Yeah, it's the Vales channeling Nick Cave. Somebody just messaged me to say that the Blarney Stone is in Cork. It is. I'm going to squeeze in a few more. Next up, a guy called Pharaoh Monk, who I don't really know. He's a 2007 album called Desire, and from that it's Push.

Yes, Marvin Gaye, with Where Are We Going, from an album called Gold. I'm nearly done here. I've got one left to go. And as always, thanks for listening. Until the next time, this is Turf War signing out. And next up, we got Hearty Melts. Yeah, this is Mos Def, what Umi says, if it plays.

I'm sorry. I don't want to be a leveler. That's not my business. I don't want to rule or conquer anyone. I should like to love everyone, Muslim, Jew, Gentile, black man, white.

wondering if I'll ever end up.

Shout out to the Lonely Artist cast for a great 80s set earlier. Stay tuned for Brian Borden next, top of the hour.

Borden. I'm going to be back at the end of the month with some more Nighthawks at the Virtual Diner. Goodbye.

Well, hello, ladies and gentlemen. It's me, BDA, live on TTNS. Shout out to Digit Free. What a lovely 2 hours of organic tracks. Absolutely superb. So my show tonight, I'm going to be playing some female acoustic tracks with one or two exceptions.

Gentlemen, boys and girls, I don't know what happened there. My audio was all going perfectly fine. And then when I clicked to connect, it all died. But anyway, I'm on now, hopefully. I don't know, it was something to do with Discord threw up a message asking if I wanted to switch my audio, and that just completely killed every sound going through to the broadcast. So apologies. A lovely set there from D1 Radio, by the way. End tracks from albums, following from the Coco starter tracks of albums the previous week. I'm going to be doing an hour of breakbeats before handing you over to, I believe, Nassim on the top of the hour. I hope you enjoy. I'm going to take it off loop and get stuck in.

And then up next, Cry For You, exclusive mix by On The Mic and DJ Delect.

That was Miami Club, the original mix by X-Prod. This is called In Time by UAV. This is the Thursday night show. I'm a little over halfway through.

we have Nassim at the top of the hour, and then after we have Brian Borden for 2 solid hours. Stay locked to TTNS. There's a lot more to come. Eclecticism guaranteed.

Showtime by Sporty Q. This is the Ill DJ and Chris B.

Ladies and gentlemen, in just a moment, I will be handing you over to Nassim, who's waiting in the wing. And yes, hopefully this time you'll be able to connect. This is the last bit from me. I hope you've enjoyed the past hour. You've been listening to BDA on the Thursday night show. Stay tuned.

0: I won't be able to play much of this. Just this tiny intro. As I will need to fade out in a few seconds time. 3 hours left. Nassim, 1 hour. Brian Borden for two. You've been listening to BDA. Until next time, take care.
1: Thank you so much, everyone. Good night, and over to Gwyn's now. Thank you.

0: Oh yeah, welcome, welcome, welcome to the Thursday Night Show. I am the Voice of Doom. That was Digit 3. I am the Voice of Doom. Oh yeah, we're live. I can hear it in my headphones. You can hear it in my headphones. That's good, isn't it? That was Digit 3. I am the Voice of Doom. Oh, professional as ever. Don't you love it? Years and years and years doing this and still... always something goes wrong technically. We love that. Well, ding, ring a bell. I'm not doing the History of Jazz tonight. It's been doing my head in a bit. ChatGPT and me have had a bit of a falling out. Not in love with ChatGPT. He trod on my toes. He, she, it, they... we, the pizza trod on my toes. Uh-huh. Let's stop ranting, let's have some tunes. We're going to play a little bit of a freestyle, freewheeling, jazz-flavoured mix-up of tunes just to break the evening flow and fill it with anecdotes and insults and just general amusement. Digit 3, beautiful music. Everyone tonight, beautiful music. We're going to start with this one. Oh, it's all working totally perfectly. Don't you love it? Should have done this.
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Find the chat room, log in, say hi, give yourself a moniker, a nickname. Mine is Voice of Doom. I'm in the studio, as I nearly always am on a Thursday, with my compatriot VJ from Hell. In the absence of Wonka, because it's Wonka's birthday. Big shout out to the staff. He too is busy out having a beer with his old man. We're here fighting with the microphones and the ducking. Atlantic City bound in 1920 to the 1970s. The 12th year right now sort of like this set now, I believe. There you go, anniversaries. As always, raise a glass to old Father Shine. He was with us 12 years ago on that first night. And to all the other hundreds of you, well, many, many tens of you at least, let's not get too big for our boots, have been with us throughout rock and effing roll.

0: Fantastic. Yeah, so it's just kind of like one of those bands that had like a really funny name just from an actual life experience of the frontline member, who is the only member of the band that's actually Cambodian. But yes, we'll now move on to a band that does not need to be formally introduced in any kind of way. It's the Blue Oyster Cult, back from the 70s, 60s rather, and just one of those bands that will always remain for as long as anyone survives on this planet, because they're flipping awesome. Hello, and what a trippy evening. Listening to yourself on a radio station is just really strange. Really strange. Anyway, it's a pleasure to continue for some time. Just seeing where Grins might be, but yeah, either way, thank you so much for letting me continue. I'm kind of doing it on the fly as well, so let's see how this goes. But I'm just going to continue with the same vibe. And to be honest, I mentioned Caius earlier, and it just got me thinking. I might as well play a bit of Space Cadet by Caius, one of their epic songs. So here you go. Here's Caius.
1: Thank you.

pretty smooth track for Caius, to be honest. They're usually quite heavy, but this particular one on their Welcome to Sky Valley record was just quite on a similar vibe to what I've been playing tonight. It has made me think, where should I go and how should I take you on this next journey? And I want to take you with a band called Restoned. And this band's called this song is Crystals, and it's just fantastic. And this is quite a long journey for you guys, but enjoy it. It's beautiful.

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I'm gonna get over and I'm gonna play you some it's such a hard decision to make, but I'm gonna play you some Drunken Leaves by Assemblehead in Sunburst Sound, which is just an incredible band in itself and always also comes up with these brilliant tracks. Might take it a little bit heavier now, you know, just kind of bobbing away a bit as well. I've got a bullet in my bones now. Here you go. Drunken Leaves by Assemblehead in

Well, next up, I'm going to play you a little bit of a band that I really, really love. Definitely played this for you before. They're called Colour Haze, and they're just phenomenal. We're talking in the chat about how just music in the scene and things like that can get your life in a certain track, mainly because of what you're into and the people that you're surrounded by and the music, etc. Well, for me, the band that did that for me was this band, Colour Haze, and it's it just took me away. I didn't realise music could sound like this, and that when you just close your eyes, you're just whisked away with no, under no influence whatsoever. And that's exactly what this did. It's called Mountain. It's Colour Haze.

Ah, what a phenomenal band, honestly. 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You think it's this like nice, really sensational, sweet thing happening, and then whoosh, and then obviously come back down again. Oh, so brilliant. Well, that's really powering me up. So, no sleep for me tonight, I don't think. 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And I am going to play Weird Owl, another amazing band, and quite a young one as well, only a few years, maybe I think even 4 years old or something. But they're fantastic. I've seen them once live, thankfully. Well, here they are. It's Weird Owl with White Hidden Fire.

Nice. Right, so next up, I'd love to share with you some great music as well, again from Somali Yacht Club. I'm not sure they've ever played this song, but it's flipping marvellous. So here's a bit of Somali Yacht Club with Sight Waster.

pretty cool, hey? Pretty cool. 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Honestly, if Annie was in the room, she'd love it. Anyway, I'm going to keep on with this because it's really got me piped up, and I'm going to play you some Egypt, Valley of the Kings.

Yeah, pretty awesome band, I think. It's just fantastic at what they do. Yeah, just really awesome and just gets you all revved up, really. Well, I'm going to take you over to an all instrumental band, Russian Circles. This is Station, and yeah, pretty awesome vibe as well, but perhaps a slightly different curve. So I hope you enjoy this one too.

0: David's fault this time.
1: I pressed the button.
0: Look.
1: We're handing over now.
0: I was drunk, okay?
1: We're handing over now to the voice of doom. I've been David Devine, he's been Muttley, reprobate to my side has been Fred Snow. Good night, I love you all.
0: Yes, we love you.
1: Now to the voice of doom. I've been David Devine, he's been Muttley, and this reprobate to my side has been Fred Snow. Good night, I love you all.
0: Yes, we love you.
1: Now to the voice of doom. I've been David Devine, he's been Muttley, and this reprobate to my side has been Fred Snow. Good night, I love you all.
0: Yes, we love you.
1: Now to the voice of doom. I've been David Devine, he's been Muttley, and this reprobate to my side has been Fred Snow.

0: really helps to take the mute off. welcome to the Thursday Night Jam, and of course the voice of doom. You'll listen to the DT Radio Hour. That was the Need Romantics. Boy, was that crazy. I do like the moniker Broadcasting Without Standards. One of the finest yet. Congratulations on the new gig, Mr. Divinyl, and what a wonderful show that was. Great show before that from Chitco. Some beats that were getting confused on the live app, but the apps are going crazy. There's new app things happening on if you've been following the Thursday Night Show crew groups. And if you haven't, we haven't let the public know about that yet. So if you're a member of the public, then what are you doing here? That's very weird. Anyway, a completely unplanned night of music coming up, but it probably involved jungle, drum and bass, and requests from the chat room. So if you're not already down there, get down to thethursdaynightshow.com and say hello to me. I'm in there. And I'm talking to myself. No, Kiwi Girl's going to do a runner. She always does. That left the conversation as I said it. D1 has just joined. Chitko's in. Ratty's in. Who else is in? I'm sure Hardy's in. He lives in there. Anyway, right, let's get on. Let's have some jungle, drum and bass, and requests in the chat.
1: 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Live on the Thursday Night Show. 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

0: back.
1: Kiwi Girls, come back. I'm so glad. You always do a runner after David's set. They're so wonderful. The Need Romantics are something special. I think we should have a campaign to bring back Robert Haynault as well. Equally met with the same community. Now, I'm not watching my level.

those of you that haven't been before, Advanced Step Set involves coming to the chat room, listening to a beat like this, and going, oh no, this ABBA number, or this Michael J. Fox number.

We're just having a debate here, me and Mastermind, about one of them was E flat and one of them was C, and I was working out which key was easiest to move, so we went from the E flat to F, because I think that was music better than trying to move the C to an E flat. Who does E flat? And Mastermind was arguing it was B sharp. Which point? Yeah, he got a pretty stingy smack round the chops for that. That wasn't appropriate. What's going on? I've forgotten completely. Bloody Kate Bush is running. Oh. She's going to need some Fat Jungle.

Well, D1, I'm going to mix this one blind. If this is another George Harrison, then you are the fourth Beatle. Just a scary thought, my next Voice of Doom show will be, I think, on the night of the American election.

love that Gorillaz tune that Naringa pulled last week. Are you out there, Shutter Girl? Danny M, are you locked in? Who else is out there? Rap, what an awesome set earlier. Danger, love your sets. Shame to miss yours. Screw your neighbours, just

0: sports event. Working for the Yankee Dollar. Not as dead as these cigarettes.
1: Great thing about Mastermind requesting this tune is that I've got stories and stories and stories to tell to this tune. Because whenever I've soundchecked a big PA and I've set up for a festival or anything large outdoors, I religiously play UF Orb as my soundcheck album, and I don't let anything go out live on the main amps until I think that UF Orb is going to go out. So this is usually the very first sound at any gig I do. And it's like setting the table. It's just the most amazing tune. I was playing it on the beach for one of our Thursday night show gigs when we took the terrace over down at the White Horse. And I set up and I was playing it, and these bunch of sort of semi-dreads wandered past, and this guy stopped and doubled back and came up to me and started talking, and he'd worked with Alex Peterson mastering UFO. And it was the most mad coincidence. And I always will religiously play this to warm up a PA, and I think it's rude to start with a hello, hello, 1-2, testing 1-2. That's not what anyone wants to hear over a 4K rig. What they want to hear is this.

0: Eric Sorensen reports the Y2K bug. Well, it's been a no-show so far.
1: When the clocks turned to January 1, 2000, the world did not end. So what happened to all the doomsdayers that said it would?
2: This is where I did my exercises. That's my chin up bar. This over here is my...
1: Many sheepishly returned to their daily lives.
2: These are my books.
1: But for some, the news of the non-event that was Y2K would take longer to arrive.
2: Angela's ashes? Yeah. I can just recite it to you. I know it off by heart.
1: Wow. Yeah. That's because they headed underground, motivated by the belief that they would be protected by makeshift bunkers.
2: I would put on plays with my pillow. I passed the time a lot doing that.
1: Norman is not unlike other preppers who headed underground to protect themselves from Y2K. However, he is different in that he emerged this September, almost 14 years after the world was supposed to come to an end.
2: 5,006 days. Well, my name is Norman Feller, and I guess around these parts I'm best known as the guy who spent 14 years
3: spot on,
2: in the bunker.
3: Exactly right. 14 years in a bunker.
2: I was part of a small group of people called the 15-year preppers. And what we believed was that, you know, Y2K would send the world into a bit of chaos, and it would have taken 15 years for the world to be inhabitable again.
1: Your decision to come up at 14 years, a year before you had planned, what prompted that?
2: Well, you have to understand that 15 years is a very long time to be by yourself in a windowless bunker underneath your backyard. As well as I became very curious as to whether or not I was right, and I chose to come up. And when I did, I discovered that
3: by the way,
2: hadn't ended, and I had basically wasted 15 years of my life.
1: When this, Norman emerged,
3: this is how I met old Father Shine.
1: Life that surprisingly had stayed the same. His house was still standing. His car was in the garage.
2: I get a little nervous around this many people, so.
1: But 14 years is a long time, and to Norman, a lot has changed.
4: Here we are in a shopping mall that you used to visit before you were in your bunker. Did you
2: Crazy.
4: See anything changed?
2: The big one for me is that everybody's got a personal telephone in their hand.
4: I suppose...
2: Look, everybody's looking at them. Where's all the music stores and the bookstores? So did acid rain just stop? Or I mean, I can't believe that The Simpsons is still on and they went and canceled Friends.
4: Well, Joey still went on to have his show. And of
2: Which
4: course
2: is crazy, because Chandler was the one that everybody wanted to watch, right? You mind if we stop for a cigarette?
4: We'll have to go outside, yeah?
2: What?
1: Sadly, Norman's personal relationships have changed too.
5: Hi, I'm Debbie Feller Parkins, Norman's wife, Norman's ex-wife.
6: Come on in. This is my husband, Jim.
7: Hi, Norman.
6: Jim Parkins.
7: Jim Parkins. Pleasure to meet you.
2: Nice to meet you.
7: Yeah, welcome. Jim.
5: You know, at the time of Y2K, he sort of went crazy with the bunker and the survival, and I just didn't have the same opinion that the world was going to, you know, go so awry. And I wasn't invited into Norman's bunker.
2: I'm just here to apologize to you, Demi. I'm, of course, very sorry that I had abandoned you.
6: Well, thank you, Norman. I really appreciate that, Jim.
7: And welcome to come in. We're going to have some hamburgers this afternoon.
2: I don't think I would enjoy that.
6: Okay.
2: Thank you, and you look wonderful.
6: Thank you, Norman.
1: Although the meeting with Debbie didn't go how Norman had hoped, after 14 years underground, Norman has gained much perspective on his life.
2: What I've learned is that people need to stop living like the world is going to blow up and end.
1: Y2K didn't mark the end. And maybe global warming, overpopulation, food shortage, nuclear weapons, and large meteors won't either.
2: Start preparing for the possibility that the planet could live forever.
1: It is a nice way to think of things.
2: Right? Simple.
1: For This Is That, I'm Peter Oldring.
2: You know what I'm really excited about?
4: What's that?
2: Pizza Hut now has a pizza with a hot dog in the crust.
8: Really?
2: Yeah, we ordered one. Come, you can stay for dinner.
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3: Yes, well, you're listening to a dadstick mix from the Voice of Doom. 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We've got a bit of Arcola just to see us through. One of my favourites. Come on. Next request. Where are we going next, crazy people? That one night of the month where you can...

Right, chat room, for the first time, literally, as long as I can remember, I'm alone in the studio on a Thursday night. Master Nine's just headed home.

DDB, I expect irregularity with this tune if I can find it. Yeah, don't put by in there, right? When you put by, it confuses Tidal.

And now we move into the last 10 minutes. We're going to go down into the old 4-beat Lego. Help you segue yourselves into the Hoover music. The Hoover music that is DJ Gadget. That's in your belfry, sir.

0: Well, chat rumours, you have been listening to a dubstep set on the Thursday night show. I am the voice of doom. Set, let me press a button here. Which one do we have? Let's have that one.
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0: We are a snug little club of audiophiles. We gather here on a Thursday night for no other purpose than to share audio. Many of us are tech, so the site's a little bit techy. Just ask in the chat room. The geezer at the end of the bar with his face down, buried in his elbows. None other than Hardy Melts, just tap him on the shoulder there. And he'll, right, and he'll guide you. He's our shaman. When he used those text adventures in the 1980s, Hardy was the inventory. Type like this. I'm going to do it in the

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I'm not sure if you can guess what it is, but answers on a postcard, and the winner will win the traditional Thursday night show self-expensed trip to the place of their dreams. Talking of which, I've been looking at farms in Portugal again. I must admit, I think I might have had enough of

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The set wasn't planned, so it's a little bit stressful and I'm a little bit nervous. And I hope you're enjoying the set, and it's been a pleasure to listen the whole evening. You guys are amazing. Stay tuned for more.

I'm gonna take you higher to a place you belong, to a place you've never been, to see something you've never seen. I'm gonna take you higher.

0: welcome, welcome, welcome to the Thursday Night Show. I am, of course, the voice of doom, or the voice of June, as somebody called me earlier, which is fine, but they're a month late. Discordian, what a wonderful collection of mashups and craziness. I envy that. I haven't been playing my dubstep for a while. I have kind of been itching a bit, but it's good. I'm going to hold myself off like an addict resisting the bottle. And I'm going to wait until the autumn. No, I'm going to wait until the spring, once I've done my full 12 episodes of jazz. So you're listening to the DT Radio. I am, of course, the voice of doom. And I've been playing a history of jazz this year. Episode 1 was the birth of jazz. Episode 2 was one of my favourites, the birth of stride piano. Episode 3, the jazz age. We looked at the roaring 20s in that one and the real emergence of jazz. Then we had the swing era last time. And I think due to a scheduling error, this one got delayed. So this month is the bebop revolution. Bebop. I'm going to quote a little bit here so you understand. Let's do the signature tunes. And
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0: So we're going to start in 1928. Kinney's Cotton Pickers with 4 or 5 times. If you listen out for the scat. Term bebop is scatted, and it's largely attributed to first appearing on this tune. So this is where it comes from. But we're going to jump about 15 years after that into the bebop era.
3: I'm never a flop.
4: Bebop, but I know
3: I started on top. Who did it all?
0: Do say hi in the chat room if you're passing. www.thursdaynightshow.com, or you can find us on Discord. In fact, if you search everywhere, including tattoo artists, graffiti artists, everything, and you look for TTNS, that's us. So listen to the scat, the bebop.

0: say?
1: Slaughtered?
0: What?
2: Yes. Four part-time. Four part-time.
3: So there we go. The first appearance of the term bebop in recording is there. Bebop's a type of small modern jazz music originating in the early 1940s, really, so about 12, 15 years after this. Bebop has its roots in swing music and involves fast tempos, adventurous improvisation, complex harmonies and chord progressions, and a focus on individual virtuosity. The name bebop originates from the sound of nonsense syllables that scat singers improvised in vocal jazz performances such as this one. Most noteworthy of the beboppers were both composers and performers, including Charlie Parker, Dizzy Gillespie, Thelonious Monk, Max Roach, Bud Powell, Kenny Clarke, Miles Davis, Charles Christian, Miles Davis always, you know, Dexter Gordon, Art Blakey, John Coltrane, Sonny Stitt, Mary Lou Williams and Fats Navarro. Now, we're not going to get through all of them, and we're going to play a few other tunes, slightly diverse, because this stuff is quite full on. It's not necessarily the centerpiece of my own personal jazz taste, so I don't know this stuff very well, but we've got the assistance of ChatGPT and AI to help me navigate this part, because, let's see where we get to. Charlie Parker with Ornithology. First track sets the tone perfectly. It's none other than the legendary Charlie Parker. I nearly lost that one, didn't I? With his captivating composition, Ornithology. Get ready to soar through the intricate melodies and dazzling solos that made Charlie Parker a true icon of the

Good evening, chat room. Good evening, D1. Glad you're locked in. Hello, Hardy. Glad it's sounding good. Lo-fi. Discordian, once again, thank you. I think Lindsay. I think, who else is in the chat room? Gadgets is lurking. Shadowbox is lurking. Anyway, let's go back to the jazz, man. To the bar, everyone.

Evening Gadgets, this is going to be hardcore even for your taste tonight. I fear this may be at the accessible end of the next hour of music as well, so be prepared to chew your knuckles trying to find the beat.

One of the things I found interesting is the shift from swing's dominance with the bass pedal to keep the timing to the ride cymbal. Bebop uses the ride cymbal as the marker for the main timing.

I think you can still apply one metronome to each other, Doctor. I think there are many different rhythms and cycles going on across each other. There's the ride cymbal. Keeping time for everyone.

Okay, that's something different now. We have the ever energetic Dizzy Gillespie with his fiery tune Salt Peanuts. That makes me think of South Park. I'm going to try and experiment on the canvas in a minute. So if you're anywhere near the webpage, do tune into thethursdaynightshow.com. I found some really interesting different mind maps of mapping the histories of jazz that are interactive, and I think I can push them into the TTMS canvas. So I haven't done this for a while, but tune in there.

Okay, so that's work for me. So if you're anywhere near the TTNS canvas, you can now interact with it and have a little peer through the history of all the connections between many jazz artists and who's played with who. I've got four or five more of these, so let's see if we can play with these. But see what you think. Come and let me know in the chat room.

Oh, quick shout out to Hardy. I forgot to press record. Hope you've got an MP3 of this. Yeah, gadget, isn't it? Sax is all left, bass is mostly right, as is the drums. It's like sitting halfway across this.

There you go. What a tune. And the recording was really interesting there. So, yes, that was Dizzy Gillespie. We're now going to move on to a timeless classic from Art Blakey, Moaning. We're learning this with London to Brighton, my band. This remastered gem showcases Blakey's masterful drumming and his ability to create a rich and soulful atmosphere. Get ready to be swept away by the irresistible groove of Moaning.

it's a shame to talk over this tune, but I have got 15 tunes in my playlist and I'm on number 3 and we're halfway through. So I think I better press on. There's a wonderful discussion about stereo going on. We've all become attuned to the stereo and trying to work out where the positioning of the mic is. Great discussion. Come to the chat room.

This is why we do it on DJ decks, so we can do all things, like this. Just to make it just sort of time to break to the next tune, otherwise we just won't get through the set. Here we go. No, I love this one. Captivating rhythms of Dizzy Gillespie once again as we bring you A Night in Tunisia. Immerse yourself in the exotic sounds and intricate melodies that define this remarkable piece. Did you get the roll on the R there? A true masterpiece of the bebop jazz era. I love ChatGPT's narratives, they're getting better as well.

question is, if I'm on 3 out of 15, Shadowboxers asked in the chat room, if I'm on 3 out of 15, what am I going to do? Well, this is live radio, so what we're going to do is we're going to keep going, pick the tunes that really tell the story, and skip the other ones. And then just simply end on something that I've been listening to a lot, which I love.

Now you see, I like the swing version of A Night in Tunisia. But this is the bebop version. It's really complicated.

0: I think there's a lot of heroin involved in this music. It's full on. It's really full on music. There's a question asked in the chat room, was this used in the Carmen Miranda film? I have no idea. It does sound like it should have been. And it definitely does have a Latino feel to it. I am lambarding in the studio, enjoying my newly unflooded studio. I now return to the dry. Feel somewhat more defended against the floods, and I have boxes of stuff back in my office. So that's Dizzy Gillespie, and I have to say I'm quite liking the Dizzy Gillespie. I haven't really focused in on him until tonight. That is the point of this History of Jazz sort of series, is to force myself to listen to stuff that I hadn't listened to by just going through the sort of chronology of some of these episodes of jazz. But next we've got a come on, Dizzy. Get on with it, man.
1: I like you. Do you like me?
2: Great success.
0: Okay, thank you, Borat, for helping me end that. Okay, so next we have a dynamic collaboration between two jazz legends, Charlie Parker and Miles Davis. So Charlie Parker we've already had, obviously key central person to bebop. Together they present Scrapple from the Apple, experience the remarkable interplay and virtuosity of these two musical giants as they navigate through the intricate harmonies and lightning fast tempos. I hasten to remind you, all my script, well, all this sort of clearly un-ad-libbed script, has been generated by ChatGPT in the 10 minutes before the show. So this is ridiculous.

Okay, I need a bit of input from the chat room. I've got to skip a few tunes here. One of them is clearly crept in through the AI system that I've been using to assemble the playlist. I think we should scrap Moonstruck 9, or are you so intrigued by the name Moonstruck 9, which has been heavily influenced by Bebop, but is clearly a bonus track? Now I feel inclined to actually put it in. But no, I think we've got so much to play that's on top. Right, let's skip that one. We're going to go to here. Sorry, I'm talking aloud while we're over Miles Davis. Sorry.

I'm slightly unoptimistic that a tune by an artist called Robo Pumpkin is actually going to be 1940s bebop. I think there might be some errors in the playlist. Let's find out. ChatGPT has told me to introduce this a lot.

I think we concluded that this is, of course, wrong. This is why we have no AI and we are scaremongering in the popular media press about something that is just bad pattern matching. Listen, if I do this with it, with a DJ system, it starts to sound like it sort of fits into the set, and then we can press those buttons and go, let's have some proper music. John Coltrane.

Let's take a detour to the smooth and soulful side of bebop with John Coltrane's Blue Train in its mono version. I'm sorry, everybody, you got excited about stereo, but it's the mono version. This track exudes a timeless elegance and showcases Coltrane's signature style. Close your eyes and let the rich tones of the saxophone transport you to a smoky jazz club of the

can't believe how fast this show is going. Okay, I'm really not getting through things. It's now 20 to the hour. We have about 20 minutes. Blue Train by John Coltrane, the mono version, is quite an exquisite piece of music. But I am going to try to introduce you to this stuff and hope that you go off and find something you like and go, wow, John Coltrane, I'm going to hit a few more of those and listen in full because he's good. He might reappear in a bit as an artist who we've already played tonight. We played Moaning with Art Blakey. I'm going to

So this is a live recording of Art Blakey at Cafe Bohemia with Lady Bird. Let me just check I've got the right tune. Oh, sorry, I'm on the wrong one. This is Quicksilver by Art Blakey and Clifford Brown, recorded live at Birdland in New York. This tune captures the raw excitement and creative genius of both musicians as they engage in a new

Okay, in a minute or two, we're going to migrate to Thelonious Monk. I think that's one of the coolest names. I'd love to have introduced myself as Thelonious Monk, or more to the point, Monk. Thelonious Monk.

I remember when Fondle the Dragon did a series of... yes, he was one of our DJs, for those of you that don't know. Many years ago, he did a series of very dark and heavy metal gigs, with sets on TGNS, which I'd never heard any of that stuff before. So I do hope that by sitting through my history of jazz shows, you're opening your ears, listening to something a little bit unusual. Can't promise you'll like it all. This stuff is quite demanding, but good for you. That's Art Blakey on the drums.

So this is Thelonious Monk with this composition 4-in-1 with its quirky melodies and unexpected harmonic shifts. This track exemplifies Monk's unique approach to bebop. Prepare to be mesmerized by the distinctive genius of one of jazz's true mavericks. Good evening, Alex C.

Okay, chat room, I want to know if you want another Dizzy Gillespie or another Art Blakey. So Art Blakey's the drummer, Dizzy Gillespie's the very full-on... I'm blank on what he was playing. What was Gillespie playing? Sax. Blimey. Blakey. Yeah, Blakey went with the option there. Let's go for it. We like Art Blakey. Here we go. This is Lady Bird. Now, I saw a part introduced that by mistake earlier. So this is a live recording of Art Blakey at Cafe Bohemia. With Lady Bird, experience the electrifying energy of a live performance as Blakey and his band deliver a passionate and soulful rendition of this beloved bebop classic.

It's an awesome tune, huh? Right, a little smoke break there. I'm now going to resume with my canvas treats. I have another treat to add to the canvas. I hope you had a little play with the image that I shared there. I'm now going to show something else. That's all I need to do. Keep watching the canvas, I'll let you know when it goes.

Right, now you'll have to use your zoom feature to scroll around that if you can. Oh, it doesn't seem to be working. That is a disappointment. Let me try something else.

It's well, the image has appeared in Showbot in the chat room, if you happen to be in the chat room. And if you enlarge that and zoom in, it is the most incredible image. I'm actually going to revert to the old one because I think it's a bit more fun on the canvas, something that you can actually interact with and play with. So have that one back.

Hello, Danny M. How are you, sir? You've just got the very tail end of my jazz hour. Episode 5. You've just missed the whole world of bebop jazz. I'm now going to actually play something slightly divergent from it. A new band that I've got really into recently. Slightly unsurprisingly called the New Orleans Jazz Band. Jazz Club. Sorry. And they've done a whole series of excellent albums. And I love their playing. And I'm going to play you one that you'll know from Herbie Hancock called Cantaloupe.

track fuses the lively spirit of New Orleans jazz with the improvisational elements of bebop, creating a truly infectious and toe-tapping experience. It's coming any minute, we're just waiting for Art Blakey to finish.

Okay, here it is. 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I do like this band. This is slightly more modern, but it's the good take. And I love this. If I was free-forming at the moment, you would be hearing a lot of this band. But we're going to finish the jazz next month. It's cool jazz. Emergence of the cool. That was the bebop revolution. Cantaloupe Island is considered a bebop tune. Though this version isn't. Hope you've enjoyed it. 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And listen out, because I'm hoping to get another gig in with my band. We might somehow squeeze in a patrons night over the summer. I think that would be fun. So keep your ears posted.

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1: 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Oh, there's a picture of me and you at the thing. Frank's got it.
2: Thank you, really?
1: Frank, Marksy. Yep.
2: I'm going to have to look at that because I don't know if I've ever seen it. Or maybe I have. Or not in a long time.
1: No worries. Thank you, guys, and good night.
2: Good night.

And that, of course, is Kraftwerk in the background with Numbers. And that's going to be the theme for tonight. I probably should explain where I got this playlist from. So basically, I had the idea of, ooh, a lot of tracks have got numbers in them. And what I could do is start with number one, with something with one in the title, and go on to two, with two in the title, and so on. And I got as far as My Lucky Number's One, Lena Lovitch, and I can't do this. So I was looking at Blue Sky, and one of the people I follow on there is a guy called Matt. His handle is Why Am I a Cat? And I follow him because he's got the cat pictures mainly. And I noticed on one of his skeets, I think they call them, that he'd got to number 64 on something called Music by Numbers, and it was a challenge he was doing, and he'd done it basically. He'd got up to 64 and he'd numbered all of his things, number one, number two, number three, and so on. So I thought, well, okay, I asked him, is it all right if I use your playlist for a show? And he said, oh, actually, I'm flattered by that. So I go, ooh, okay. And then I was talking to Disc Dad, I think he's known like that, on Discord, and he was saying, well, you know, that's not called Lucky Numbers 1 anyway, it's just called Lucky Numbers, so I wouldn't even have got to 1 with this. So anyway, I am going to play you. I'm on for 3 hours, so what I'm going to hopefully do is get through to number 39, but I'm going to start you off with One Angry Dwarf and 200 Solemn Faces by Ben Folds 5.

And that, of course, was the Beastie Boys with 3 MCs and 1 DJ. So we had One Angry Dwarf and 200 Solemn Faces, Ben Folds 5, Two-Headed Boy, Neutral Milk Motel, Neutral Milk Hotel, and then 3 MCs and 1 DJ by the Beastie Boys. And, well, you're listening to the Thursday Night Show. You're listening to me. I have the handle Dr. Rock for my sins. And we have a Discord channel. Hardy is in the Discord channel at the moment, and it would be great if people could join him and me and have a chat about all the music. So you're listening to this on ttns.uk or something similar. So just go up to the Discord link at the top, click on that, and you're in the chat room, and then you can chat to me and to the other people listening. Now, what else can I tell you about the website? There's a Rewind channel, so you click on that and it will have recordings of all of the previous shows, not just from tonight but from the last 13 years. Yes, we've been going 13 years. So if you want to have a listen to some of that, then click on the Rewind button. Now, I shouldn't play favorites, but I'm gonna have to recommend DJ Discordians from earlier tonight. If you're into industrial and metal and noise, not metal but noise and all that sort of stuff, then click on DJ Discordians show, because that was a treat and no mistake. Right then, but now we're talking about my show and also Matt from Why Am I a Cat show, and we have now War with Four Cornered Room.

Oh no, that's from my last show. For some reason, 6 feet deep by Gravediggers did not turn up. Right then. Sorry, I'm gonna have to skip six. Maybe do that next time or something. Oh, I'm so sorry. Right, okay. Messed it up already, and I'm only six songs in. Anyway, there is definitely a number six to come, and I will play that in my next show because I might do a series of these. So anyway, and then edit it all back in or something when I put it onto Mixcloud. Anyway, so one of the reasons why I picked Matt's thing, what I really liked about it was that it was eclectic. It was the sort of eclectic that you need for the world's most eclectic radio station, which is, of course, what Thursday Night Show is. Now, having said that, of course, my next one is by Iron Maiden, and I've played a lot of Iron Maiden in the past, but here we have Seventh Son of a Seventh Son, Iron Maiden.

That was Turbo Wolf with Nine Lives, and kicking off that trio, we had Seventh Son of a Seventh Son by Iron Maiden, which is from their Seventh Son of a Seventh Son album. And in the middle there, we had Waxahachie and 8-Ball. And Waxahachie is Katie Crutchfield, who is from, well, she grew up in Waxahachie Creek, which is why her band, or just her performing name, it's just her in the band, is called Waxahachie. Now, I have, as much as possible, tried to track down the music that, I was going to say track down the tracks, but that's too many tracks, and then I kind of paused and went, oh, music. Anyway, the songs, the tunes that Matt picked in his playlist. And unfortunately, not every band makes their music available commercially, which is, I think, insane, because wouldn't you want to make some money if you could? So, yes, so in this next three, there's supposed to be one by Morphine called 11 O'Clock. But Morphine, they're not around anymore. They don't perform because the lead singer's no longer with us. But they reformed, the people that were left after he passed on, as Vapors of Morphine. So you can get their stuff, but you can't get the Morphine stuff. And surely it's easy enough to just put it on Bandcamp and let people buy it. Somebody's got to make some money from it somewhere. So I've had to substitute. Anyway, they're in the middle of this next three, the substitution. But to kick it off, we have 10 Mile Stereo by Beach House.

once again back on TTNS. Thanks for joining me this evening. Yours truly, DJ Brian Borden, here at the Wax On Wax On session here at the Juke Station. I'm getting into a variety of some smooth jams and some more beat stuff. It's going to be geared towards tonight, a little more disco and some jazz funk and some other surprises. So tune in and have a good time. And thank you for tuning in to the ThursdayNightShow.com.

All right. Doing a little P-Funk for you tonight. Excuse me. Want to send out an early happy birthday to DJ Brian Reeves out here from Chicago. He will be celebrating and also performing with Mr. Gene Hunt tomorrow at the Clipper. So just wanted to make that quick announcement. Salutations and love to family and friends. I got a lot of music I want to get into for you tonight, so I'm going to try and keep announcements short and just keep the party rolling. Thank you for tuning in. Yours truly, DJ Brian Borden on TTNS.

Good evening, everybody. I do hope you're all well. You are listening to the Thursday Night Show. I'm Hardy Miltz. Thank you, Ian, for that last hour. And, well done, mate, for shooing away those gremlins. Goodness me. A fantastic show, as always. So I will tell you who is coming up for the rest of the evening. I am followed this week by David the Vinyl and the Nude Romantics, joined by A New Revolution. My goodness. Two of our dodgiest acts combined. Will the internet break? There's only one way to find out. So 2 hours with them. Then we will have an hour with Spakealf, and then taking us up to midnight, D1 Radio will be giving us a tribute to Herbie Flowers. Herbie Flowers, the patron of the Thursday Night Show. For years, he has spoken to us live, played to us live on the Patrons' Night. And a few days ago, he passed. He was a legendary bassist. That is going to be a very poignant show indeed. So I'm very much looking forward to that. And hey, everybody, stay up and listen if you can. After midnight, we have an hour with Grins, and then we will go live to the States. 2 hours with Parnat. He's back. Crikey, will that be his second show? I'm not sure. And then closing the evening for us, Sister Lo-Fi, our techno evangelist. So as usual, I have for you a selection of new and recent releases from the indie scene. This first one is, it's a very long track to begin with. And it's also interesting because this is Geordie Greep. The track is called Holy Holy. And it's his debut solo LP because he used to play with Black Midi. Black Midi, as far as I can tell, have disbanded. Geordie Greep has produced his own an entire new album. It will be called The New Sound.

Anu in the chat room was enjoying these lyrics. This is what brought me to this track, was the lyrics. And in a press release, Geordie Greep says, "I am not an unreliable narrator here. I am somebody who believes he's in control when clearly he is not." Yeah, I can identify with that. This is the new single from Why Bonnie.

Chinese American bear is Bryce Barston and Annie Tong. They live in Seattle. They're married. And they have an album out on October the 18th. And the crazy thing is, the album name that has popped up for me is in Mandarin characters, so I have no idea how to pronounce it. But the track, I think, was called Take Me to Beijing. Before that was Why Bonnie, Three Big Moons from their album Wish on the Bone. That was out a couple of weeks ago, and I had already played two or three tracks. I have become something of a fan of Why Bonnie. So this next one is from a collection of demos by a vocalist called Trish Keenan. She died a couple of years ago at the age of 55. Crikey, she died from complications of H1N1, swine flu. She was in Australia, developed pneumonia, and died. So she was the band Broadcast. They released 8 albums, I think, had a cult following. So following her death, the demos that had been submitted for their various albums have been collected together and released as 2 albums of demos. This is the second one. This one is called Distant Call, Collected Demos from Broadcast. And I have to say, this is just so nice. And so poignant, having discovered that she died. My goodness. I mean, this makes me feel quite emotional.

I played a track from this act a little while back. Man, Woman, Chainsaw. That track was called Grow a Tongue in Time from their debut EP, Easy Peasy. That will be out on November the 8th. They got together and started gigging at the age of 16. My goodness. I don't know for how long they've been going, but hey, they're still going to be youngsters, aren't they? Before that was Laura Marling, No One's Gonna Love You Like I Do, from her album Patterns in Repeat, out on October the 25th. And this next one is The Hard Quartet. The Hard Quartet is a super group, a modern day super group. The track is called Rio's Song. I shall just play this, and I don't know whether I can be bothered to look up who all of those members are. I'll just play the tune. Goodness me.

0: I am before so that was the Hard Quartet, and I said enough about that. I am a fan of the parody song, the political song. Any opportunity I have to play something whereby music is used to put across a point of view, especially one that aligns with my own views. So I'm going to play this. Nick Offerman is the actor who plays Ron Swanson in Parks and Recreation. Last month, he came up with a parody of the Lee Greenwood's 1984 song, God Bless the USA, the USA, which has been played at every GOP event in one way or another. Subsequently, as I'm a proud American. So he's come up with this track. I don't know what I make of it. It's a parody. It's pretty obvious. But at the same time, hey, we're not exactly spoilt for choice these days, are we? With political commentary in pop music.
1: Hello, my name is Nick Offerman, and I am very enthusiastic to be supporting the presidential campaign of Vice President Kamala Harris and Governor Tim Walz. For obvious reasons, there are a lot of Republicans who are suddenly very Kamala curious. There are all these organizations of Republicans for Kamala, and it's very exciting. Without further ado, let me offer you a song that's from the point of view of one of these Republicans, one of these good citizens, who formerly was a little bit blinded by misinformation, who has now found their way to see clear to decency.
2: When he mocked the disabled and war heroes, I thought, well, that's okay. And when he told us to march on the Capitol, I said, yes, sir, point the way. But the cons and lies, the rapes and rants, all the bullshit laid on thick,

So I read a review in The Guardian of Tinder Sticks this afternoon, and it was a rave review, and I kind of agree. I can't say I've been a fan of Tinder Sticks, but they've always been there in the background for, what, 20 years, 30? For a very long time. That is from their new album, Soft Tissue. It will be their 14th album. And that track was called Always a Stranger. Very good piece of music. I think I need to go back and fill in the gaps, because yeah, I'm interested. Before that, I played Alan Sparhawk, Get Still, from his new album, White Roses, My God. That will be out in a couple of weeks' time, or next week? Yeah, next week. It's not often we hear a vocoder or auto-tuned to the extreme these days. I think he made good use of that. Right, so Ian Joliet played a track by Kim Deal. I forget what he played. Kim Deal played with Breeders, and before that Pixies. She now has a debut solo album out November the 22nd. I've played one. Can't remember what it was called. And I don't know whether this is the one that Ian played. This is called Crystal Breath. It is from her album Nobody Loves You More. And I really do like this.

Oh my goodness, I was... I have been getting carried away by the music. I'm out of time. I need to tell you who is coming up next. I am followed very shortly by David Devinyl and the Nude Romantics, joined by Anu Revolution. Oh, Anude? Yeah. Are they really all nude? I think they leave a lot to the imagination. It's one of my favourite shows on the Thursday night show. So much fun. Makes me giggle every time. And if you join us in the chat room, ttns.uk for our website, or join our website, find out that you can join us on Discord. It's so much fun. Anyway, I'm wittering on. 2 hours with the Nude Romantics, with Anu. Then we have an hour with Spakehalf, an hour with D1 Radio, a tribute to Herbie Flowers, taking us up to midnight. After midnight, an hour with Grins. And then, I learned only in the last hour, Palm Matt is live from Mexico. I did not realise it was his debut. It is his debut. That is going to be so interesting. Stick around for that if you can. And then closing our show, 2 hours with Sister Lo-Fi. Live from Kentucky, or maybe, hey, it will be 2 hours of one of his many past shows. Sister Lo-Fi, he is our techno evangelist. He has recorded so many techno mixes for us over the years. Any one of them will be a delight. Don't forget, all of our shows are recorded. 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

We are live every Thursday. The clue is in the name.

getting so distracted by this piece of music. This is Floating Points, the new one from him. It's out tomorrow. It's called Cascade. Oh, but I'm out of time. I have to fade out now. Thank you so much for listening. I will speak to you all next week.

Hello and welcome to the latest DJ Discordian musical history show. thanks to Adam for a great show of covers, which was great fun on Discord. Tonight I am doing a show of what I'm calling the secret history of UK dance music. Kind of follows on from some of my previous shows, but this one kind of tips into the mainstream in the late 80s, early 90s. When people talk about the history of dance music in the UK, it's all about 1988. Four lads went to Ibiza and brought back Balearic tunes that kicked off Acid House. Those lads were Paul Oakenfold, Daddy Rumpling, Johnny Walker and Nicky Holloway. They released a compilation of some of those tunes, and there's a funny thing about it.

So you see, when the monster tracks that the lads brought back from Ibiza were these two tracks. Finny Tribe, a Scottish band with Deed Testimony, and before that, Knights of Reb, who are from Essex, with Join in the Chant. Those two tracks were huge in Ibiza. Finny Tribe from 86 and Knights of Reb from 87 when it was released. So that really shows that even though the mid to late 80s were dominated by Stock Aitken and Waterman and the Balearic scene, which led to Acid House, brought dance music into the mainstream, there was a thriving underground dance music scene that had developed from industrial and synth pop in the UK. Speaking of Stock Aitken and Waterman, and to understand another aspect of UK dance music, you need to know about Brilliant. Formed by Youth in 1982 when he left Killing Joke, the band went through numerous lineups, and in 1985, a trio of Youth, Jimmy Causey and June Montana, made a pitch for the charts, and they worked with Stock Aitken and Waterman. It didn't work, but Youth eventually got his chart hit in 1985.

0: So that, of course, was Naked in the Rain by Blue Pearl. And many people might not realize that that was Youth, the bass player with Killing Joke at the beginning of his production career. Once Brilliant broke up, Jimmy Cauty started working with Brilliant's A&R man, Bill Drummond, and they became The Jams and then KLF. He also started working with the former Killing Joke roadie, Alex Patterson, as The Orb. When Jimmy and Alex fell out, Youth took his place in The Orb, and Youth also started working with the 80s rock god Zodiac Mindwarp. With him, both he and Jimmy Cauty had played in the early days of his band as Zodiac Youth. So I'm going to play all three of them.
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0: Oh, the sky's up when you were young.
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2: I'm forever. When I lived in Arizona, the skies always looked like clouds. And then when we were great, they were beautiful, the most beautiful skies, as a matter of fact. The sunsets were purple and red and yellow and on fire. And the clouds would catch the colors everywhere. That's neat, because I used to look at them on

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Be a judge and a jury too. Be myself and I are one. Together, we must be strong. Just do what you wanna do. Be a judge and a jury too. Fast forward the future.

So there we had, in order, the KLF with 3M Internal, the Orb featuring Youth with Little Fluffy Clouds, and finally Zodiac Youth's Fast Forward the Future, a track that became a major part of the Goa trance and psytrance scenes. So let's move on to another band that ended up having a huge influence with Psychic TV. They also failed to break the charts in the mid-80s, so Genesis PR decided in 88 to record an Acid House record, a fake compilation called Jack the Tab, with Richard Norris. Their version of Acid House sounds nothing like anybody else's, but one track that Richard recorded with Soft Cell and Psychic TV member Dave Ball as Mesh started something. A year later, having ditched Richard for Fred Gianelli, Psychic TV recorded Techno Acid Beat, this time involving more of the existing Psychic TV members. John Gosling's latest project, Sugar Dog, contributed a song. So here's Mesh.

Hello, please feel free to groovy, cause this is Junior, here this is Junior, same beat, same groove, groove to get down, the heaviest shit in town, you know what I mean, me and freewheeling and a rhythm machine. I don't know for the samples, guaranteed harmful, bad for

So you heard there Mesh with Meet Every Situation Head On from the Jack the Tob album, and Sugar Dog, Groove to Get Down, that was from Techno Acid Beat. John Gosling, a couple of years later, started calling himself Meekon, becoming a very popular remixer and artist in his own right. And he also recorded an album with former Black Grape Danny Sabre and former Ant and Bow Wow Wow member Matthew Ashman and others, called Agent Provocateur. Mesh became the grid. So first up we have the Meekon mix of Agent Provocateur's You're No Good, and then some Texas Cowboys.

So there you had the unmistakable sound of Texas Cowboys by The Grid, and before that was Agent Provocateur, You're No Good, the Mekon mix. So coming towards the end, next up is BDA. If you've enjoyed my set tonight, be sure to tune into my show next month, where I'll be doing part two of the secret history of dance music. A lot of other bands who kind of got their start sometime in the 80s and then went to dance. To bring it full circle, I'm going to play out with Forever Green, the Lunar Eclipse mix by Finny Tribe, remixed by Youth.

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1: That's right, ladies and gentlemen. Now introducing the robots from the fourth dimension. They're sleek, they're shiny. Why? They're made of the finest materials ever woven out of pure string theory. Fast, efficient, and very, very good at finding car keys in the dark. Their only weakness is a dry climate. So as long as you don't live in Arizona or Tatooine, you're good to go. And here they come now. Oh my, look at the tricks they can do. Why, that one just turned its head around in a complete circle. Hey kids, don't try that at home. That's near impossible for a human being. In fact, don't try that in anyone's home, ha ha. And because they exist solely in the fourth dimension, every one of our robots come with a back-in-time guarantee. That's your promise from O'Shrivers, the corporation that wears a mohawk while bowling.

Ladies and gentlemen, please excuse our robots for their premature breaking down, and please enjoy this lovely musical interlude. Robot.

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1: Okay, well, the cheering is dying down now, and I think we have a new candidate, and we have a new favorite vegetable, which is asparagus. Let's go back to the station.

Good evening. This is Man Bones joining you on a All Hallows Eve, Halloween, the Irish word that I can never pronounce, whatever it is you call it. Hope you're having a good, kind of spooky one. Season of the Witch by Donovan, and before that was Alice Cooper's Welcome to My Nightmare. Those are the only two sort of explicitly spooky tunes I'm going to play tonight. But most of what I'm going to play has some sort of spookiness to it, I guess you might say, except for this one. But I got to get this one in there because it is from one of my favorite bands, a band called The Everlasting Yeah, formed by members, ex-members of That Petrol Emotion and The Undertones. They just put out their second album. It's available on Bandcamp. Not sure if it's hit any of the streaming services yet, but why would you go to the streaming services anyway when you can go to Bandcamp? Get a copy for yourself with some good hard cash. This is Dylan 65 from The Everlasting Yeah.

Next one's a long one. It's kind of like one of those songs that back in the 70s and 80s and probably even into the 90s, the DJ would throw on at about 11:40 on a Saturday night so we could step outside and light one up and then have time to come back inside. But this is a great, great song that just got a tremendous tension-building intro, and then it blasts open. This is Spiders Kid Smoke from Wilco.

That song, Creedence Clearwater Revival's Effigy, is only 6.5 minutes long. It's one that I feel like I could let go on just as long as Kid Smoke did before it by Wilco. Like I said, even though I'm not playing explicitly spooky stuff for most of this evening, if you listen close to that one, it will scare the hell out of you. Or as Richard Pryor used to say, that will chill your shit. Next one is from another one of my favorite new or newish bands, a band called Fontaines DC from Ireland. I guess you'd call them post-punk. They put on a great show. I saw them here in Madison, Wisconsin, a little less than a month ago. And it was one of those Sunday night things, and do I want to go to a show on a school night? But boy, I'm glad I did. So if you get a chance to check out Fontaines DC, please do. Here's one of their spookier sounding songs, a song called I Love You, that beneath the surface, a lot more than it seems.

Captain Beefheart and his magic band. Her Eyes Are a Blue Million Miles, a song that most folks, if they've heard it at all, probably heard it in The Big Lebowski, along with a bunch of other great tunes that made their, they didn't make their debuts there, but that's the first place many folks heard of them. And it's only fitting that we follow up Captain Beefheart with Frank Zappa, who first released Captain Beefheart's music in the States. This is The Mothers of Invention's Trouble Every Day, a song that, sadly, is still relevant even after it's almost 60 years. This came out in 1966.

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I mean to say that every day is just another rotten mess. And when it's gonna change, my friend, is anybody's guess. So I'm watching and I'm waiting, hoping for the best. Even think I'll go to prayer every time I hear them saying that there's no way to delay that trouble coming every day. No way to delay that trouble coming every day.

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They'll stomp and smash and bash and crash and slash and bust and burn. And I'm watching and I'm waiting, hoping for the best. Even think I'll go to prayer every time I hear them saying that there's no way to delay that trouble coming every day. No way to delay that trouble coming every day.

So and so, further they'll say that any show they'll interrupt. They'll bring you news if it comes up. They say that if the place blows up, they will be the first to tell. Cause the boys they got downtown are working hard and doing swell. And if anybody gets the news before it hits the street, they say that no one blabs it faster. Their coverage can't be beat. And if another woman driver gets machine gun from a seat, they'll send some joker with a brownie and you'll see it all complete. So I'm watching and I'm waiting, hoping for the best. Even think I go to praying every time I hear them saying that there's no way to delay that trouble coming every day. No way to delay that trouble coming every day.

people tanning on the merchants and the shops who used to sell their brooms and mops and every other household item. Watch a mob just turn and bite them, and they say it served them right because a few of them were white. And it's the same across the nation, black and white discrimination. Yeah, and you can't understand me and all that other jazz they hand me in the papers and TV, and all that mass stupidity that seems to grow more every day. Each time you hear something it would say, he wants to go and do you in, cause the color of your skin.

this thing begin. But I'll bet there won't be many live to see it really end. Cause a fire in the street ain't like a fire in the heart. And in the eyes of all these people, don't you know that this could start on any street in any town, in any state, if any clown decides that now's the time to fight for some ideal he thinks is right. And if a million more agree, there ain't no great society, as it applies to you and me. Our country isn't free, and the law refused to see if all that you can ever be is just a lousy janitor. And unless your uncle owns the store, you know that five and every four just won't amount to nothing more than to watch the rats go across the floor and make up songs about being poor. Blow your harmonica, son.

That's the Flamin' Groovies in what may very well, on most days, be my favorite song of all time. Not that anyone else cares but me, but there you have it. And before that was The Doors, who are definitely not one of my favorite bands of all time. But at the same time, I've come around to like them a lot more than I used to. I loved them when I was a teenager, and then I became way too cool for that. I realized that they're pretty damn good. Thanks for listening to Man Bones tonight, as he refers to himself in the third person. Coming up next is Jay, who evidently does not sleep. I'm going to close out with a song by a band I never thought I'd see live, the Long Riders, one of the original cowpunk bands, sort of precursor to alternative country. Saw them in Oslo, Norway last week, closing out a business trip there. And while things are a little scary here in the U.S., this is a song that always gives me hope. Take care. Catch you next time.

Hurricane. First thing, Nopsis. Coming up, 10 minutes, the one and only Sister Lo-Fi. With the church, techno. Come worship.

0: I'll be back in 2 weeks. In the meantime, I'll leave you in the very capable hands, Sister Lofa.
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0: Evening, everybody. Evening, everybody. I do hope you are well. You are listening to the Thursday Night Show. I'm Hardy Miltz.
1: 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So let's get bitchy.
2: 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We only do so under that express proviso.
3: Oh yes, it's Thursday! It's October, that makes it Rocktober! Well, a little technical hiccup at the start there. Bloody settings never quite where they should be. The plug went in a large glass of lemonade and stuff like that. So, it's me, it's Rocktober, it's our Rocktober Bitch Fest, and the bitch is back. No, that's not me. No, it's not Elton John. It's a new revolution who's holding it up for the girls. How are you doing there, and why can I not see you? You need to turn your camera on. Is it? I don't. Okay, give us a level.
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0: I tell you what I knew with those little technical difficulties we had at the start there. I'm glad I chose a track with a 48 second intro.
1: A technical? Is that a cock in technical?
0: Remember, Anu, your cock up, my arse.

0: So that was, of course, the Cranberries there, Limerick's finest with Zombies. We've got a little technical hiccup, haven't we? 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Only see my flowing rock locks.
1: Oh my God, they're flowing.
0: They are, aren't they? Look at this. Look at this. I've gone all out Rocktober. I've got my leopard print headband on. Brilliant. So, we are going to try and fix your video problem in a couple of minutes during the next couplet, which happens to be Black Velvet, followed by a little bit L7, Pretend We're Dead. Now, you're not too familiar with L7, are you, Anu?
1: No, I am.
0: Oh,
1: no.
0: Are you? I thought they were one of the ones you weren't.
1: I said I am not, sorry.
0: Oh, right, sorry.
1: Your
0: okay.
1: Long locks distracted me.
0: Well, what you would have missed, I mean, A, it's a great track, Pretend We're Dead, but what you would have missed was them appearing on a kind of youthy magazine show called The Word, a late night show aimed at sort of the sub 24, 25 year old on Channel 4. And they performed Pretend We're Dead. And halfway through, took their like, you know, jeans or whatever it was they were wearing off and got their minkies out. Absolutely, you know, as an impressionable young divinal as I was back then, I'd never seen so much hair out of a 1970s porn film environment. I tell you what, though, actually, that reminds me, Anu. I watched my first porno the other day. God, I've aged since then.
2: Have you seen Bungles, Tanya? Can you flush like Bungles?
1: I need to see that video.
0: You do. So we're going to be doing a lot of kind of lamenting, aren't we, in between the tracks. They're all female acts. The occasional duet sneaks in. The chat room over at ttns.uk is happily recounting, because they're mainly male at the moment over there, happily recounting watching the same episode of The Word that I did. So, and you're speechless for once, aren't you, Anu?
1: Yes, I am. I have nothing to say.
0: How about you introduce Black Velvet?
1: Ooh. So our next track is Black Velvet by Alana Miles. And what's it about?
0: Black Velvet, I'm guessing. I mean, I'm not, you know, I'm not. Who am I to judge? It's about what, sorry, my love?
1: Elvis Presley.
0: Oh, fair enough. I had a cat called Elvis because he wore a white cat suit.

0: think Alana Miles. And what's his name? Oh, God, I can't remember his name now, that was in Twin Peaks and Blue Velvet. Have an argument about which colour velvet's the best. Cole McLaughlin, that's it.
1: Is that right?
0: I don't know. Do I care?
1: We won't let that get in the way of a good story.
0: No! No, not at all. The gift battles are coming thick and fast in the chat room, ttns.uk. Now we're going to pretend we're dead with L7's and Minkies from the 92 album Bricks Are Heavy.

0: L7 from the 92 album Bricks Are Heavy, along with their Minkies. Pretend we're dead. So I know, given that we've got this technical problem as Black Beauty gallops on home in the background, we've got this technical problem that means we can't see you tonight. Have you...
1: Oh, and I was wearing my gloves tonight.
0: Yeah. Have you taken the opportunity, though, in honour of L7, to get your minky out? That's what we want to know.
1: What minky? I don't like to beat around the bush.
0: You just go straight for it. Why beat around it? I mean, you know... I think it was... I was listening earlier on TTNS to Ian's show. He said something about two heads being better than one. And I thought, well, naturally, I mean, it'd just be rude otherwise, wouldn't it? You know? It'd be offensive not to do it again. Anyway.
1: Two heads are better than one.
0: Oh, you like that? You know, when I had my first date with the future Mrs. Divinal, as she was then, you know, and we were, you know, I said to her, you know, something to break the ice. I said, you know, tell me about your favourite kink, you know, because I love music, you know. She said double penetration. I said Ray Davies.
1: She's a keeper.
0: I'm so getting shot when she gets back into that. I know she's listening. She's out listening, so I'm in trouble.
1: Excellent.
0: Anyway, so
1: hello, darling.
0: What's happening in the chat room tonight over on ttns.uk? We've got Kiwi Girl, we got D1, we got Adam C.
2: Another visitor. Stay a while.
1: Kiwi Girl has trampled pink.
0: There's loads of you there.
1: Rubber gloves.
0: Yeah, Jan Travell's pulled out the rubber gloves. I say, should we have a bit of La Tigra? Bit of Decepticon? The explicit version, because we're on TTNS, and I don't have to listen to the rules of anyone else. What do you say to that, Anu?
1: Rules are meant to be broken.
0: I agree.

0: Get ready to stand and deliver with the English heretics on ttns.uk and nuderadio.uk. Sponsored by Fanny Crack's really good range of muffins. Because everyone loves a really good muffin.
1: That's right, it's time for the English heretics. Here on, I nearly said the other station I work on, here on ttns.uk. And this is a segment, isn't it, Anu, where we target those cheeky Brits with a little evil glint in their eye that are quite frankly musical geniuses. And if the former band, Bow Wow Wow, weren't enough, they would have quite easily qualified, don't you think, as an English heretic?
2: Oh, yeah.
1: Yeah, totally.
2: Very funky.
1: Well, yeah, actually, when Malcolm McLaren formed Bow Wow Wow in 1980, you got people like Dave Barbarossa and, Matthew Ashman from Adamant's band to join in and so on and so forth. So they got that really, you can hear it, that complete Ant music vibe. But, right. But, sorry, I was just reading something in the chat room that had me distracted there. But the English heretics. Yeah, people are being filthy, you know what they're like. So the English heretics are basically, they're the trailblazers. They're not your Noel Gallaghers who have dynamic pricing and do gigs all over the world when they go and want to spend some time in the sunshine. No. We're talking people like Susie Sue, who's the one that's coming up next. We're talking Sid Vicious. We're talking, I'd even go as far as to say Phil Oakey of the Human League, only because I really love Phil Oakey. Anyway, Susie Sue is who we've got. Spellbound is the track. There were so many to choose from. This was, I believe, from their last album. Last album in the 80s, anyway. Let's have it for some Spellbound.

0: 1981 album Juju. I knew I'd remember it in the end. That was Spellbound by this month's English heretic, Susie Sue of Susie and the Banshees. God bless you, love, and all who sail in you. And I just want to say, actually, God bless Anu and all who sail in her, because it's finally we get to her track selection.
1: Sorry, like what you played.
0: I kind of was playing myself and just got carried away then, didn't I, Anu?
1: You must get carried away when you play with yourself.
0: Carried away on a sedan chair whilst playing with myself would be really nice, actually. I'll settle for that. Where's me? I need my... There we go. My little orgasm button.
1: Yes, because you've just eaten some Haribo.
0: I know. I'm on a sugar rush right now.
1: Well, actually, on that note, our next track is going to be by The Runaways, Cherry Bomb. Now, David, Cherry Bomb...
0: You'll have to excuse me. Whilst you were doing the announce there, I decided to pop a Haribo. And I was I was worried that you'd hear the sound of me masticating on air.
1: Why don't you pop a few more Haribo in and then you'll be gagging on air?
0: Yeah. I mean, I'm...
1: Here's a question for you. So, when you see Cherry Bomb, what's the first image that comes to your mind? Let me tell you what I'm thinking. So, it's not a big juicy cherry. It's not the sight of a girl making love for the first time. No, I think of a small little bright red car. And every time I see one like that, I think, cherry bomb.
0: Ah, like a little old Fiat 500 or something.
1: Yes.
0: Bang on. On that note, do you want to say it?
1: Cherry bomb.
0: Here's The Runaways.

0: Steven Tyler.
1: I'm sorry, dude.
0: Just because you look like a lady doesn't mean you're in on the all-female Rocktober. Or maybe it does.
1: Maybe he just wants to be your bitch.
0: Yeah. Big enough mouth, he could be my bitch.

0: It's all been kicking off in the chat room, isn't it, Anu?
1: Yeah, you start talking about shovel-sized cocks and, you know, no one can ignore that.
0: Basically, while Steve Tyler plays us out, I'm just going to say, actually, Aerosmith split up last month because Steve Tyler, his voice is gone, so we're never going to hear those dulcet tones again live, sadly. But a couple of things. Firstly, on the V-dub scene, in which I'm quite involved with, and Kiwi Girl will know this, there's a guy called Dude, who's an absolutely lovely dude, who's got lovely, luxurious long hair, who does actually look like a lady, and that's his favourite song. But the chat room, it was all going well in the chat room until Adam C. mentioned that the first band he ever played on TTNS was The Masticators. And that got me thinking about a band I saw once called Fuck Shovel, which is a great name for a band. Which then reminded me of I used to go to the Arsenal. That's not the gag. I used to go to the Arsenal with the drummer from M People. This is a true story, whose name is Shovel. And first time I met him was at a football event. Dinner thing, and I said, "Why are you called Shovel?" And he said, "Well, a funny story." He said, "My cock's like a shovel." and then proceeded to show me, because after all,
2: inquiring minds want to know.
0: I mean, honestly, if someone tells you their cock's like a shovel, and they've been nicknamed Shovel because of it. A, you have to have proof of this. B, how many people has he shown it to? That everyone calls him Shovel. Really? Anyway.
1: So you think if he goes up the

0: Beats from 1981. That was the Go Go. So, Anu, you know, I got. We were talking about Mrs. Divinyl earlier, and you know, Ray Davies. The two are not easily confused, I've got to say. But it got me thinking about Kink, you know. And we've got Jan Travell in the chat room talking about Torture Garden, you know, that well-known fetish club.
1: Indeed.
0: So it gets me thinking anew about sort of, you know, bondage and rock and how we could put those two together. Did you have any thoughts?
1: Oh, bondage? Yes, I have many thoughts on bondage.
0: Because I am thinking along the lines of X-ray specs.
1: Oh, the next track we've got coming up is bondage. Up yours!
0: It is indeed.
1: X-ray specs. And it's a live version, isn't it, David?
0: It is recorded live somewhere. I'm not sure where.
1: I can't see it either.

If you're gonna do bondage and get it up yours, you know what I think you need to do? A bit of ammo and the sniffers.

0: Amel and the Sniffers there from the album Comfort to Me. That was Hurts. And I've got a confession to make, Anu.
1: Ooh, tell me.
0: Well, we playlisted for some reason I can't remember. No doubt, and I'm just a girl. I can only imagine it was a bridger between Amel and the Sniffers and Meredith Brooks, who we've got in a bit. I'm sitting here. You can't see my screen, obviously, because of the Skype problems. I don't want to listen to bloody No Doubt. And then I discovered that No Doubt, I'm Just a Girl is exactly the same length as The Slits. Heard it through the grapevine. 3 minutes Ooh. And 22 seconds. I thought, bugger that. No Doubt are out. The Slits are in. We're going to have a bit of Viv Albertine. And interestingly enough, so, you know, the count members obviously is Add Up, Palmolive, Viv Albertine. We've got a cat called Viv Albertine. Interestingly enough, Naina Cherry is also cited as a member, past member of the Slits. Anyway, yeah, Adam C is quite right. We all prefer a good slit.
1: Oh my God. I just got it.
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2: Hey, I'm supposed to say welcome, welcome, welcome to the Thursday Night Show. I am, of course, the voice of doom. You're listening to DT Radio. That was the New Romantics. What a sublime set. I really enjoyed that from all sorts of directions. And you messed with my head, DDB. I don't know quite why, but you messed with my head because I was going to open with jazz. And I just, at the last minute, I decided to change my mind. So I don't know what I'm playing for the rest of this set, but let's see where it goes.
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Yes, indeed. A little bit of Manchester to open us all up. How are we this week? How's the damn Pemmick going? In fact, I met a chap called Panda Mick the other day.

I've been wearing my mask. It chafes a bit. It makes my beard itch. Not that I have a beard, but I'd be

So who was locked on Sunday? Any of you pop in? I lost it. 12 o'clock I started, 10 o'clock I finished. Biggest play out I've done on air for really quite a while. And I got through all my tunes, I really got it out of my system. But I left myself a bit confused about this week because I really don't know what to play today. So, yeah, last minute change. I wanted to go from a jazzy vibe, like a proper jazzy vibe, into the jungle and then see what you were inspired to throw back at me in true dad step style. So if you tuned in on the Thursday Night Show, get down to the chat room, say hello to the crew. We're now numbering more than 60. Haven't sold all the t-shirts though, boys. Come on, crew. You're getting your first few weeks. Start a rumour here. Yes, t-shirts will be coming soon. Jan's locked in from France. Good evening, Jan. I'm glad you had a few hours of it, or a few minutes, or maybe you just said hello in the chat room while watching the footy, you know, because of the

I'm very tempted to read you the headmaster's end of year letter that I wrote to my entire industry, which is going to get published in the next few days. Now we'll go with the first of the jazz tunes. Now this will ring some bells.

I saw a Psycho Blaster lurking earlier. He's reaching for the trigger. Lonely Artist cast is lining up. He's claiming he's got a... I can't remember what it was. He's got something going on with his scratchy sound card or something. I was going to suggest ointment, but I think ointment might not help the sound card. Or maybe that's what happened and now he can't even start the computer because... Those of you tuned very closely on Sunday might have noticed that about 7 o'clock I got loud there, Billy. I got a little bit under the... Well, the beer got a bit the better for me. And I started playing bass. I really enjoyed myself a good couple of hours there, but I hope you did.

So if you were tuned in on our Around the World 9th birthday a few weeks ago, you might have heard Ben Wanaker playing this. Started off at 3 in the morning. I'd done a long stint making sure that the tunes were going out in the background here, and he came in live playing this. It was like drinking the biggest shot of coffee ever. Wow, he was amazing. That was one of the finest musical moments of my years ever. So I've been listening to both his recording and this and playing along to it for the last few weeks.

0: Next dance step request, please get down the chat room. We're with the Thursday Night Show. You are, of course, listening to the Thursday Night Show. I am the voice of Doom. This is the D2 Radio Hour. Might go on a little bit. Depends if PB and Lonely Artist Cast turn up. But I'm not going to go on for 8 hours because I did that on Sunday. And I'm properly improvising at the moment. So anyway.
1: 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Log in, say hi in the chat room.

0: Okay, what's next? Come on.
1: Foundations. I thought you were having a conversation there, Hardy. Foundations, build me up a buttercup. That sounds like you've lost the plot, frankly. But we'll have a look.

Oh, nice one, Jen. Lo-fi lives. Raise his head from the pillow, everyone. Open the eyelids with forks. What have you given me here? Build me a buttercup. I've never heard this tune. I don't know what it is. I can't even hear it in my PQ. I don't know if you know this, but I gave up using pre-Q on my decks years ago, which is probably a bad thing, but...

No, I had to kill that one. As it came in, I thought it was a Beatles song. Must be something with the air temperature tonight. My headphones, both pairs, I've got a backup there. Same model, Sony headphones. Both of them, after 12 years, the top of them cracked tonight. Might be something to do with the air temperature, although I'm sure I played in hot clubs.

Sorry, lost concentration on the beat there. Was spotting that lo-fi, was having a little trouble tuning in. So check the chat room, lo-fi. I've given you the US feed. We had to split the feed the day before the 20th birthday because I got a letter from the RIAA, the Recording Industry Association of America. Somebody had reported to them one of our podcasts contained a guitarist playing a cover of one of their copyright artists, and if we didn't, they'd reported it to Amazon, and if they didn't take it, we didn't take it down within 24 hours, Amazon had to turn our entire account off, which would have turned off the Thursday night show on the day of our on the day of our 9th birthday when we were doing 20 hours of live music. So that wasn't very inspiring. As you can guess, I've talked so much, I forgot to play a tune, so just have that at random. So they threatened to shut us off on the very day that we were doing this massive event, which was kind of weird, really. Anyway, head of the RIA called me up, realised I was a reasonable chap, and we were trying our best to comply with all the licensing, baffled him with science about

0: touch with him anyway. He offered that if we have any problems again, to give him a shout and we'd have a chat with Amazon. So if you were that person who dug deep into our podcast playlist and found a tune and reported it to the RIAA, then sour fucking grapes, because we pay our goddamn PRS license. It's enough racketeering. Fuck off, the rest of you. And in the meanwhile, we're going to enjoy playing some Mash Up and Ting. Now, get down the chat room. We're with the Thursday night show. Come and let me know. Remember, we're a non-commercial station, so we can do what we like here. Yeah. We respect, we're nice, but there's no paymaster.
1: Yeah.
0: So pop down the chat room. Come up with some requests and let's see if we can mix them in.

If you're finding a problem getting a hold of the music in the RIAA territories, i.e. America, that's because we're now having to split the feed, send it to Live365, who are very kindly feeding it out to you guys in the States. But it means that across all the millions of different places, we've deposited the URL listen.thethursdaynightshow.com/live for 10 years. Yeah. All those players are locked to our now geo-restricted stream. So, hey, you know, we pay the license. But the licensing people who are making money for the artists, apparently, or not, are making it damn difficult to get the music from us to you. So there you go.

I think I need more lager. Taking requests. Maybe I should start signaling for requests. I've got sound effects on the desk. Let's find something. How about that noise? If you hear that noise, then basically I want a request in the chat room.

Looks like the Lonely Artist Cast boys have finally made it to the chat room. Hello, boys. I've got the wrong names, and the sound guard's been rubbing ointment for the last couple of hours, but clearly hasn't blown up yet, or maybe they're going to report in that it has.

Dreams, if you want the Zoom on, just let me know. Very happy to turn it on. It's not on at the moment. Take me a couple of minutes and I'll probably drop the mix while I'm thinking about it. No one's been bothered tonight. It's too hot. It's Lonely Artist, because really what I should do is make this a 3-hour set and get those guys to give me requests, because

0: Tricky disco, this tricky disco.
1: Well, we're measuring into the very obscure part of the eclectic range of music that goes on TTNS. Dubstep is without a doubt where we push the boundaries, because essentially we're inventing the music as we go. The next thing I found on an album called It was called SpongeBob SquareWave, but it's now called Santiza Virgin Maria. Why? Imagine Spotify's metadata might have got messed up. That would be a disaster. Imagine it'd be like losing the Library of Alexandria of all the metadata in Spotify.
0: Now the system starts to reboot. System loading complete. This is tricky. Tricky disco.

0: Roger, got that, Jack?
1: Oh, well.
0: Dreams in detail. I will just play over a little bit. Play about another 15. That gives me time to quickly grab a beer, though. Just bear there.

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What's going on in our lovely hub? Bandit Dupe, they were wonderful, Jan. I just got asked to play a few tunes with some of the patrons lot with an instrument. I'll keep that secret until we

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I should correct that. 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

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That was nearly 6 years of awesomeness with your project there. Make sure you don't only remember the shit on the doormat as you leave, yeah? 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

of theremin. All right, I'll tell you what, I'm going to do two more dad steps since the chat room is building up now, but I need some requests. I will bring us into a bit more of a quantized beat up here. And I want a couple of numbers. 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

0: So that would have been my closing number, guys, but I'm going to stick around just for two more mixes. 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

That's the bit where we overrun. Right, okay. 15 minutes or so. I need two dad steps out of you, the audience. Get down the chat room. We're with the Thursday Night Show. If you can't be bothered to type that much, just type ttnsuk.uk. Or .co.uk.

Hardy's straight in there with Bobby what? 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I don't think I set myself up well against tune for a dead step.

All right, all right. We are back tonight. It's in the summer. We're in the house. Moela, unfortunately, could not fill in tonight for his regular spot. Incidentally, he was going to come over here and do a spot. We were going to have a little get together. Seems everybody is very busy, as well as Mr. Moela himself. So anyways, I am going to entertain you until 9 p.m. Central with a hookup and load of music just for you. Featuring new tracks from Tommaso, some other Chicago self-made goodies. Sending shouts out to Rahan, Ainsley, Brian Reeves, Jeff White, No Shalove Rhyme. We'll be back with more shout outs, but a whole lot of great music. Thank you so much for tuning in tonight. Your host and DJ, Brian Borden, here at The Juice Station.

Special shout outs to Dave Mays and Spike Rebel out there working hard in the studios. Loving the stuff that's coming out on Hot Biscuit Recordings. Saying what's up to Tony over at Conservatory Records, Gramophone Records. Also, Bridgeport Records of Vic Lavender. Chicago is busy, baby. We are doing it. 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I'm going to get back into more music. 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

Sending shout outs to Tommaso, Tom Conforti for this new track, Porto La Mafia, coming from his EP, My Cup of Tea, available on Bandcamp for pre-orders. I'll tell you, this release has just blown my mind. I am so happy to have a copy to play for you tonight. Check it out. Pick it up. It's the whip.

All right, we are coming to a close. We got next up, Mr. Magic, Darren Tuperf. It's definitely been a great evening to entertain you with some of the music out of my library for you. An incredibly crazy hot summer and a lot of BS. So the next song I'm playing will definitely like send a message, I hope, with all the bullshit that's happening and everything that's going on today. But I want to thank Don Pates for having me back, Moela, and DJ Forbes, Sunnyside Up crew. Those are my guys from back in the day. We played in Chicago for many years. And I have to tell you, I'm glad we're all still standing. So leaving you with, be good to yourself and to each other. Enjoy life and make the best of it. Love yourself more and you can love others. Peace out from the Juice Station.

signing off. Definitely want to make sure I send shouts out to the lovely Erica Kane. Check her out on Bandcamp with E. Kane Edits Part 2, Volume 2. This woman is on fucking fire. And also sending out shouts to Di Brucio, Brian Carroll, Boogie B, Dune Uno. I'm so surprised I was able to actually pronounce that. Hey, the trees are quite fine tonight, so very much inspired by many people. And I want to say that the people I sent shouts out to tonight have been actually awesome and a second breath of air, because it's been a really rough summer for me personally, and I'm not going to get into it because the thing I realize at this day and age, everybody's going to do some shit. So I'm definitely sending out shouts to Jay BDA out there also, and Hardy Miltz, who I actually very much miss. I'm going to quit rambling and get myself a body.

0: Let's begin. Let's begin at the end of that last thing. You know, the part when you thought things would never end, never stop hurting. The things that made us think things could not begin anew again. Or just begin anew.
1: Thanks, Coco.
0: Anew.
1: And Coombsy for the next hour.
0: Anew.

last weekend. Let's begin anew again, or just begin. Life and living seem to be a continuum, you know.

best we can.